hands that tried so hard to be smooth while cradling. I was raised by animals, dressed in little dresses I tricked them into wearing.

by calcareous water. 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By choya wood sword fights while silver leaf nightshades bit the backs of my ankles. I was not raised by Kant or Foucault. I was raised by self-identified cunts who could hold a whole room between two fingers. I was raised by maypoles and Tabitha and Leslie and Isabel and layers of bird shit under my tiny toes. Raised by coiled phone cords and secret diaries, and a blue dad not shaken awake, and Bratz dolls and mashing their plastic bodies together. I was raised by touching and being touched. 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

0: felt fair. 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Is that because I'm a dyke or an addict? 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I was raised by little girls, by make-believe. 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I open the door.
1: Deutschlandfunk Kultur.

was the hottest summer since records began, but nobody really knows when they did. One for sorrow, two for she'll tell me how a day went. You can't measure anything good in football pitches or Empire State Buildings stacked one on top of another. All the good stuff is ephemeral. And last October was the wettest in 43 years, and still I did karaoke three times I met you. I'd go on to write 100 songs about what that felt like. Maybe that is some kind of record, but not one you can measure in Olympic-sized swimming pools or some other widely accepted euphemism for falling in love.

a song about you shouldn't have a conventional chorus or hook, because any breakthrough about you would undoubtedly lead to the assassination of the professor who hypothesized your existence at all. You're the god particle in Baby Banks, the blackest black ever painted, or the world's largest roadside ball of yarn. It was a false spring and everyone had forgotten their jacket, but you're still out there somewhere, white hot, existing. Sorry that you couldn't be everything I wanted you to be. Like birdsong. I often wonder what it was that you were trying to tell me.

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Find something to love and get lost all in it. 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